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2: Some justice campaigners remain concerned about the early prisoner release scheme in England and Wales, despite the Prime Minister's reforms. Anyone convicted of any form of unlawful killing won't be included in the scheme. Instead, jail space will be freed up by deporting foreign prisoners and freeing some inmates serving indefinite sentences. Former Victims Commissioner Dame Vera Baird has reservations.
3: I understand that they are going to let out, under the current scheme, domestic abusers. It looks very odd to me that we are letting domestic abusers out early whilst a large cohort of women, not violent, are in custody.
2: The captain and seven crew of a ferry which capsized off Cyprus are in custody. At least eight people died. Oceanography expert Dr. Simon Boxall says it's not clear what went wrong.
4: I think we assume that the Mediterranean is this calm place we go on holiday, but actually the Mediterranean can see some really, really rough seas. In addition, there are very strong currents around that area. However, if we look at the weather out there at the moment, that's not the condition. So the big question really is, why did this ship capsize?
2: Seven people have been arrested on suspicion of murder over the death of a newborn baby girl. Police were called to a home in Sheffield yesterday. The Scottish Government's putting £15 million into expanding free school breakfast clubs. Ministers believe the funding will help put on more of them. In sport, Manchester United have picked up an impressive first win of the season after sailing past Ipswich 5-2. Gary O'Neill's boss of the newly promoted side.
5: Very proud of them. Thought they gave absolutely everything. Just a bit understanding of the level that we're at and how quickly it can get away from you if you start to come out of shape and off plan.
2: Chelsea earned a thrilling 4-3 victory at home to Brighton. Sunderland are off the mark thanks to a 1-0 victory against Fulham. And in the Scottish Premiership, Rangers boss Derek McInnes says it was good to give their fans something to cheer about after their 1-0 win at Aberdeen. That's the latest. I'm Anna Bates.
6: Stretch, you big stretcher.
7: It's so good for you.
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10: Looking like it should be a drier day today. Some clouds, some brighter spells. Can't rule out the odd shower. Temperatures up to around 19 Celsius. Cloudy overnight, down to around 13 degrees. And then tomorrow it's cloudy, some bright spells, some showers. Highs around 20. Right, Bank Holiday Monday is here. I'm Ryan Kennedy, bringing on your bank holiday bangers. Yes, grab your glow sticks. It's never too early in the morning. A classic for New Order on the way. After this from The Prodigy, this will wake you up.
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0: Italian Eurodance project Corona, which is a much snappier title, really, isn't it? From their debut album, The Rhythm of the Night, which did, of course, feature The Rhythm of the Night. There's Try Me Out on Sunshine Radio's Bank Holiday Bangers. This is what we're doing today. We are bringing the party to your Bank Holiday Monday. You can bring your own glow sticks. You can throw some shapes. We're just going to play these all day today as we celebrate the final Bank Holiday Monday before you know what. Yes, it's what people say at this time of year. I mean, it's a shame. I think it would be nice, wouldn't it, if we had a little bit of a bank holiday midway between August and Christmas. You know, a Halloween-y type bank holiday. I know not everyone agrees with me, and I've had this discussion at home, and Mrs. Ryan's like, no, bank holiday should be in the summer. I like to get things done. I don't want it when it's dark outside and rainy. It's like, okay, I see your point. Anyway, we're here. We're in the summer, and I've got some big banging tunes like S Express and Stardust on the way for you before 7:30.
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0: 1990 for Snap with the power on Sunshine Radio's Bank Holiday Bangers. So what we're doing is just creating a bank holiday party for you as well. You can join in however you want to. If you want to let me know how you're joining in with it, of course, you know where we are. 07988 60 70 80 to say hello. Let's check on some bank holiday sport for you in a moment. And bring on Alex Gaudino with Crystal Waters and a brilliant KLF song on the way soon.
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0: A drier day, some cloud, some bright spells. Can't rule out the odd shower. Temperatures up to around 19 Celsius. Cloudy overnight, down to around 13 degrees. And then tomorrow it's cloudy, some bright spells, some showers at highs of 20.
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14: Manchester United had to come from behind to pick up their first win of the season as they eased past newly promoted Ipswich 5-2 in the Premier League. Captain Bruno Fernandes scored a hat-trick at Old Trafford. Chelsea have maximum points from their opening two games thanks to a thrilling 4-3 victory at home to Brighton. Elsewhere, Sunderland are off the mark for following a 1-0 win over Fulham, while Leeds and Brentford finished 1-1. England's cricketers have an unassailable 2-0 series lead over Pakistan after a 194-run win on day 4 of the second test. Joe Root's side set their opponents 389 for victory before Ollie Robinson took 4 wickets at Lord's. Britain's Toby Samuel pulled off a huge upset with a straight sets victory over Thomas Mahach to reach the second round of the US Open tennis. The qualifier was making his debut at Flushing Meadows, but Cameron Norrie has been knocked out following defeat in 4 sets to Lucas Van Ash.
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0: Sunshine Radio's Bank Holiday Bangers with Sister Sledge and the remix, the reworking from the 90s of We Are Family this time round. By the way, we'll continue this theme. We'll try and throw in some good Bank Holiday Bangers on the Sunshine Radio flashback, which will, of course, be on after 9 o'clock this morning. A chance for you to work out the year a little bit later on here at Sunshine Radio. And don't forget, if you're looking for a bank holiday bargain, why not boost the party that way by checking out Sunshine Savers at sunshineradio.co.uk. 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Have you managed to get hold of a Sunshine Radio mug? 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
5: 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Hiya, it's Mark Edwards just dropping in to say, hey look, if you're not playing our popular What's the Story game with me every weekday, Monday to Friday at 11:15, then what are you doing? 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
4: Brimfield Vintage Worky Day and Show is coming up next Sunday, the 6th of September. Yeah, you know it's September tomorrow, right? There's vintage working and static machinery and vehicles at Caneham near Ludlow with tractors who are going to be combining and threshing as well, if the weather will allow. Alongside that, you've got local crafts, a fun fair, hot and cold food, some ice cream available, and profits raised are going to be going to help Hope House Children's Hospice continue to do the amazing work they do. Brimfield Vintage Working Day and Show. It's happening this coming Sunday, 6th of September from 10 until 4. Check details on that and so many other things happening around here in the What's On pages at sunshineradio.co.uk.
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2: A man's died and around 15 people are missing after flooding at a river running through Arizona's Grand Canyon National Park in the US. Hotels there are closed. One tourist has described seeing landslides coming from nowhere. An ex-inmate says the anger will always be there despite the freeing of prisoners jailed under the scheme that saw him locked up indefinitely. Abolished public protection sentences were designed to keep criminals behind bars for the suspected risk posed if released. Now, to free up space in England and Wales, they'll be let go. Aaron Graham was jailed for GBH for 3 years but wasn't released for over 20.
3: You can't let it consume you because it will destroy you. Your hate will destroy you. Like, if you're constantly on that vibration, it will just eat you and eat at you and eat at you until there's nothing left.
2: 18 people remain missing after a ferry sank off the coast of Cyprus. At least 8 people have died. Tumay Tugyan is a local journalist.
4: Since they are not heavy boats, they can travel much faster. These kind of boats are usually preferred by the low-income Turkish citizens.
2: The captain is among those arrested. A study's found teenagers who stay up late then lie in may be more likely to experience anxiety. Researchers call it social jet lag. In sport, Manchester United have a Premier League win at the second attempt after easing past Ipswich 5-2. Chelsea won a thriller against Brighton 4-3. Fulham are still waiting for their first point under new boss Alvaro Arbeloa. They suffered a 1-0 loss at Sunderland.
5: 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We need to keep improving with time. For sure, it will be ups and downs.
2: Rangers got a 1-0 Scottish Premiership victory at Aberdeen. St Mirren were held to a 3-all draw by Motherwell, while Dundee suffered a 2-1 home defeat to Hibs. And Novak Djokovic has crashed out of the US Open tennis in the first round. It's the 24-time Grand Slam champion's earliest major exit since 2006. That's the latest. I'm Anna Bates.
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9: A drier day today. Can't rule out the odd shower, but some clouds and bright spells. Highs of 19 Celsius. Cloudy overnight tonight, down to around 13 degrees. And then tomorrow it's cloud. Some bright spells, showers later, and highs around 20 degrees. Right, welcome to the bank holiday. Ryan in for Nick for a Monday morning. Doesn't feel like a Monday because it's the bank holiday. And we are playing you basically wall-to-wall floor fillers. 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

0: Caesars and the brilliant Jerk It Out, playing on Sunshine Radio with your bank holiday bangers. I'm Ryan Kennedy. This is what we're doing. We're bringing you that bank holiday party. So you have some in the bag and you have the glow sticks. You can throw some shapes, do whatever you want to do as we play you the brilliant music. That's what we're doing. Meanwhile, in Lancashire, they're wrestling in gravy today. Yes, it is that day for the World Gravy Wrestling Championships that are going up in Lancashire. What else is happening for 31st of August today? It's World Stop Sign Day today. I have to just pause for that, really. And birthday-wise, you've got Richard Gere, the actor of Pretty Woman, An Officer and a Gentleman. He's 77 today. Glenn Tilbert from Squeeze. Cool for Cats, he's 69 today. Todd Carty from EastEnders. And Grange Hill, he's 63 today. And Kirsty Allsop from Phil and Kirsty. Location, location, location. Love it, list it, etc. She's 55 today. That's among the celebrities you share the day with if you're celebrating. Let us know if you are. 07988 607080, and let's bring the party if you're celebrating with music from Ian Vandal and Jam and Spoon on the way.
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0: Jean-Jacques Smoothie. There's two people up there, especially for Mark and Mum. I said, oh, I'm loving this. These songs are taking me back this morning on your bank holiday bangers at Sunshine Radio. It's what you got all day today with Mark and Chris later as well. We're just going to play you those floor fillers just to set that bank holiday party going. And we'll try and play as many of them as we can in a 9 o'clock flashback. Your chance to work out the year on the way for you. As always, after 9 o'clock today here at Sunshine Radio. Right, bank holiday sport on the way. And what can I sort out for you bangers-wise? How about LF System and A Day A Day coming up for you?
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0: A drier day, some clouds, some bright spells. Can't rule out the odd shower. Temperatures up to around 19 Celsius today. Cloudy overnight, down to around 13 degrees tomorrow. Some clouds, some bright spells, some showers. Highs around 20 degrees for the first day of September.
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8: Manchester United had to come from behind to pick up their first win of the season as they ease past newly promoted Ipswich 5-2 in the Premier League. Captain Bruno Fernandes scored a hat-trick at Old Trafford. Chelsea have maximum points from their opening two games thanks to a thrilling 4-3 victory at home to Brighton. Elsewhere, Sunderland are off the mark following a 1-0 win over Fulham, while Leeds and Brentford finished 1-1. England's cricketers have an unassailable 2-0 series lead over Pakistan after a 194-run win on day 4 of the second test. Joe Root's side set their opponents 389 for victory before Ollie Robinson took 4 wickets at Lord's. Britain's Toby Samuel pulled off a huge upset with a straight sets victory over Thomas Mahach to reach the second round of the US Open tennis. The qualifier was making his debut at Flushing Meadows, but Cameron Norrie has been knocked out following defeat in 4 sets to Lucas van Asch.
9: It's back to the 2000s with Sunshine Radio's Bank Holiday Bangers.

She was a member of Prince's New Power Generation, and it's her duetting with him on Diamonds and Pearls. Oh, listen closely for that. Next time you listen to that, there's Rosie Gaines, Closer Than Close, on our Bank Holiday Bangers weekend at Sunshine Radio. This is what we're doing. We are bringing you that non-stop day party with the bangers there.

0: You could dance around. You could take us with you wherever you're going as well for the last day of August. Yes, it is September tomorrow. You do know that, don't you? In a couple of weeks' time, Saturday, 12th of September, Hightown in Hereford is going electric. 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
5: Do you fancy spending an evening in the company of Monty Don from BBC Gardeners World? Local boy as well. He's going to be in conversation with Mary Rhodes, talking about a life in gardening, emotional well-being and living well as well, because this is all taking place in the beautiful church of St Peter and St Paul in Webley, and it is helping to raise funds for Cart Shed, a charity working with young people and adults experiencing mental health difficulties in North Herefordshire. He's in conversation with Mary Rhodes there Friday the 11th of September. If you want to find out how you can get your tickets or be part of this, have a look at the What's On pages that you will find at sunshineradio.co.uk. Loads of things that are going on around here. Right, back to the bangers.
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It is Sunshine Radio Bank Holiday Bangers. I'm Ryan Kennedy. Mark Edwards here from 10. Chris Bloomer from 2 today. And basically, this is what we're doing. An all-day bank holiday party like this. So we'll keep this theme going as much as we can with our 9 o'clock flashback, which is on. See if you can work out the year this morning. I've got the hits. I've got the headlines on the way for you after 9 today at Sunshine Radio. Goodbye.

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2: Flash flooding at the Grand Canyon in the US has left one person dead while 15 others are missing. More than 60 people were airlifted from the national park in Arizona yesterday following heavy rainfall. Tourists describe seeing a metre-tall wall of debris. Our correspondent Amelia Harper says the local community is without vital supplies.
3: The flood has knocked out the sole water pipeline that serves tourists and residents. And at the moment, popular areas in the canyon are going to remain closed.
2: There are concerns the Prime Minister's reforms to the early release scheme for prisoners in England and Wales don't go far enough. Yesterday, Andy Burnham confirmed anyone convicted of unlawful killing, such as manslaughter and death by dangerous driving, wouldn't be freed. But domestic abusers are still eligible. Victims Minister Alex Davis-Jones insists strict conditions will be enforced.
4: Everyone who is released from prison will be under presumption for a GPS monitoring tag. We're also introducing for the first time ever a world first restriction zone.
2: England's Children's Commissioner says parents of seriously ill kids should be given paid leave. It's something the government's consulting on. 5 days on from flash floods in Nepal, all 48 British nationals missing remain unaccounted for. Nearly 1,000 people are thought to be trapped in tunnels. In sport, Manchester United had to come from behind to beat Ipswich 5-2 in the Premier League. Chelsea earned a 4-3 victory at home to Brighton. Rangers boss Derek McInnes says they need attacking reinforcements before Thursday's transfer deadline. They beat Aberdeen 1-0 in the Scottish Premiership despite Youssef Chimiti's injury.
5: It's a few weeks ago now. He went down and we've been working really hard to try and bring in an added goal threat at the top end of the pitch.
2: And Novak Djokovic has suffered his earliest major tennis exit since 2006. The 24-time Grand Slam champion's been knocked out of the US Open in just the first round. That's the latest. I'm Anna Bates.
6: You know what you're getting with a wedding? Wedding hats. A baby in a waistcoat crying throughout the vows. Themed tables. Awkward best man speech. The plus one.
7: Hello.
6: People dancing in a circle. Ruined rental suit. Sometimes in life you just know what you're getting. Like a luxury bed and a great night's sleep. You know what you're getting with Premier Inn.
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8: A drier day today. Some cloud, some bright spells. Can't rule out the odd shower. Temperatures up to around 19 Celsius. It's cloudy overnight tonight, down to around 13 degrees. And then tomorrow, some cloud, some bright spells, some showers. Highs around 20.
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8: Morning, it's Ryan Infinic for your bank holiday Monday, and we're doing bank holiday bangers all day today, so I'm lining some up for you here in the 9 o'clock flashback. Still going to work out the year, or just enjoy the music. When you've got the year, 07988 60 78, I'll work on some clues. And how about these? Bank holiday bangers from Billy Ray Martin and the Bucketheads for starters, with The Bomb.

0: Let me think of getting a strike in bowling. It's that sort of noise, isn't it? Berry, Sunshine After the Rain on Sunshine Radio, which kind of sums up this Bank Holiday Monday in a hopeful way, doesn't it? We are doing your bank holiday bangers all day today, so we're playing them from 1 year here on the 9 o'clock flashback. Bucketheads with The Bomb, Billy Ray Martin, Your Loving Arms, and Berry, Sunshine After the Rain. You managed to work out the year that we've gone back to today. Oh, shall I sort you out with some clues? I could tell you that the final episode of The Crystal Maze, for now, was broadcast on Channel 4 before it was revived. The sitcom Oh Doctor Beeching, featuring a little bit of the Severn Valley Railway there in the opening titles and elsewhere, started on BBC One with a lot of the team behind Heidi High. Holy ho! And the first National Television Awards were held at Wembley Conference Centre, hosted by Eamon Holmes, and it was Julie Goodyear getting the Special Recognition Awards. Bet from Coronation Street, of course. That helped. Do you know the year 07988 60 70 80. Right, bank holiday bangers from the original and Strike from this year on the way.
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0: There's the Nightcrawlers. Push the feelings on our Bank Holiday Bangers weekend on Sunshine Radio. Keeping that theme going on your 9 o'clock flashback today. You worked out this year. Well done to Claire. Well done as well to Jason in Hereford, who's got this spot on as well today. Mike in Monmouth in there with the right answer. Dawn and Charles. Philip, morning to you. You've got this as well. And let me give you some more clues about this year. Pubs in England were allowed to open throughout Sunday afternoon for the first time. Middlesbrough moved into their new 30,000-seat Riverside Stadium, which replaced Ayresome Park. That's a good trivia question. It was Middlesbrough's home before Riverside Stadium. Note that down. Ayresome Park. It was the largest club stadium to be built in England since the 1920s, but that theme continued. And there was a bit of a musical battle going on between Blur and Oasis. Yes, it's the year of the Battle of Britpop. If you lived through it, you'll know all about it. A brilliant Bank Holiday Bangers from this year, all the way from the Happy Clappers. And Mori Kante on the way next.
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It is a bank holiday bangers day today at Sunshine Radio. All day, we're bringing you the day party, and we're keeping that theme going with the 9 o'clock flashback today. All of these bangers from the same year at the cinema. You could have been watching Casper atop in the August box office alongside Waterworld with Kevin Costner and Die Hard with a Vengeance, or Die Hard 3 that we were up to in this year. You know the year? 07988 60 70 80 at Sunshine.

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Sunshine Radio's 9 o'clock flashback on our Bank Holiday Bangers Day. Are some brilliant bangers in here. Did you manage to work out the year that we went back to, though, today? You did, if you got 1995. That's where we were, 1995. Mark Edwards is on the way. He continues those Bank Holiday Bangers. Keep us on as your Bank Holiday Day party. Have a

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2: From the Sky News Centre at 10, a man's body has been recovered after flash flooding at the Grand Canyon in America. 60 people had to be airlifted out of the national park in Arizona while water supplies to the area have been knocked out. The Domestic Abuse Commissioner for England and Wales says she's deeply concerned about the number of offenders still eligible for early release. Dame Nicole Jacobs says survivors will be forced to protect themselves because the justice system can't. Ministers insist perpetrators will be subject to strict conditions as they try to free up prison space. Ex-Detective Chief Inspector David Spencer thinks exempting killers from the early release scheme is the bare minimum.
3: I don't think that the government deserves any credit for this decision at all. This decision is something that the government was pushed into. I'm afraid that it's across the political spectrum that we've seen a colossal failure.
2: Helicopters filled with supplies are part of search teams looking for hundreds of people feared trapped in power plants in Nepal. More than 900 people have died following devastating flash floods on the country's border with Tibet. £15 million worth of funding's been set aside to expand the free school breakfast scheme across Scotland. It's hoped it'll go towards setting up more clubs and saving families money. Millions of people are expected at Notting Hill Carnival's main parade in West London later. It celebrates Caribbean culture, music and dancing. DJ Mark Ross goes every year.
4: Carnival's just a melting pot of the Caribbean islands that come together, the music, everything. It's just so fantastic and I'm so happy and proud that it's lasted this long, and I hope it lasts another 200 years, 300 years.
2: More than 150 arrests were made yesterday, including on suspicion of drug and weapons offences. And in sport, Novak Djokovic's quest for a 25th Grand Slam title continues after he was knocked out of the US Open tennis in the first round. It's his earliest major exit in 20 years. That's the latest. I'm Anna Bates.
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8: A showery morning then with a few heavy and possibly thundery showers. They'll ease. This afternoon it's going to allow more in the way of brightness to develop across Shropshire. 21 Celsius your tops and 10 for tonight.
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0: It's one of my highlights at Lakefest, that was, watching Bentley Rhythm Ace doing that as well, which was brilliant. In fact, would have missed it had they not actually been on late. Yeah, on the Cheshire Cat stage. Anyway, how you doing? You all right? You've made it through an unsettled bank holiday. It's been an unsettled one on so many levels. 10:15. Anyway, here we are for the Monday. It should brighten up this afternoon, so at least it'll go out in style. And it's Ledbury Carnival as well, but we'll talk about that in a bit. So Bentley Rhythm Ace. Also before that, Felix, Don't You Want Me? And Infernal from Paris to Berlin, because we're doing bank holiday bangers today. So it's all about a daytime disco. If you've got nothing else to do, just turn your radio up. Enjoy having a dance around the living room with Expansions, Opus 3 and Crush All on the way.
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0: Heads, it was Bank Holiday Bangers. Crush, House Arrest. Taking you back to your dance days in those nightclubs, eh? What was it? Was it the Rooms? Was it the Vortex? Were you at Eros or Marilyn's? Or was it before that even Lovejoy? Alex Party on the way, the Beatmasters, plus the Rogue Traders.
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10: 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Shingles is an extremely painful disease that's more likely to affect older people. 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

0: Wasn't it Natalie Basingthwaite, her name? She's in Neighbours.
1: And then, of course, a little side hustle being the lead singer of Rogue Traders, Voodoo Child. 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Nearly. 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There is a month's worth of lovely, gorgeous milkshakes to be won. You can have milk as well if you like, from our friends at Whole Moo World. Just answer that question. Video details in.

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4: Stanton Lacey's annual Vintage Club ploughing day is coming up next Saturday, or this Saturday, that's the 5th of September, 10 until, well, 10 at night, because if you're entering in the daytime, it's £10 to put your tractor in. Spectators, £3. 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So
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0: Fatboy Slim, this. Praise you. We're doing those bank holiday bangers today. Let's squeeze in the Gorillaz before the news.
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0: Rillus. We're doing Bank Holiday Bangers. Hope you're enjoying all the dancing. And it continues straight after the news. Stick around with the Basement Jacks in 2 minutes' time.
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3: From the Stern News Centre at 11. Flash flooding at the Grand Canyon in the US has left one person dead while 15 others are missing. More than 60 people were airlifted from the national park in Arizona yesterday following heavy rainfall. Tourists describe seeing a metre-tall wall of debris. Our correspondent Amelia Harper says the community is without vital supplies.
4: The flood has knocked out the sole water pipeline that serves tourists and residents. And at the moment, popular areas in the canyon are going to remain closed.
3: Meanwhile, more than 3,000 people remain missing in Nepal and Tibet following catastrophic flash flooding there almost a week ago. 48 British nationals are among those still unaccounted for. Dr. Gopal Sedain is from a public hospital in Nepal.
5: People whom I am in contact with in the affected area, they are saying they have started having the bad smell of all those livestock who have been dead and all the dead bodies, and so the pollution in all the drinking water and all, so that's going to cause a problem.
3: An ex-inmate says the anger will always be there despite the freeing of prisoners jailed under the scheme that saw him locked up indefinitely. Abolished public protection sentences were designed to keep criminals behind bars for the suspected risk they posed if released. Now, to free up space in England and Wales, they'll be let go. Aaron Graham was jailed for GBH for 3 years but wasn't released for over 20.
6: You can't let it consume you because it will destroy you. Your hate will destroy you. Like, if you're constantly on that vibration, it will just eat you and eat you and eat you until there's nothing left.
3: High Street pharmacies in England will begin offering free cholesterol tests. It's part of a drive to reduce heart disease and stroke deaths. Another Tory shadow cabinet minister has left Kemi Badenoch's top team. Dame Priti Patel follows Sir James Cleverly out the door. And Novak Djokovic says he despised every moment of his five-set US Open tennis defeat. He's out in the first round. That's the latest. I'm Anna Bates.
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0: A showery morning then with a few heavy and possibly thundery showers. They'll ease. This afternoon it's going to allow more in the way of brightness to develop across Shropshire. 21 Celsius your tops and 10 for tonight.

0: Brothers in Rhythm, with such a good feeling. It is a bank holiday. Okay, the weather's a little bit sort of good and bad, but hey, you could always just stay in. If you're old enough, of course, maybe have a little cheeky dance and a cheeky tipple. As we bring you bank holiday bangers for a Monday, continuing with Chris later on after two, Jazzy Jeff and the Fresh Prince are shaking the room in just a second, plus some Dario G and DJ Sean is on the launch pad, all coming.
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2: 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Lots of metal. If you like that kind of music, it is Saturday the 26th, Friday the 25th. All the details over at sunshinesavers.co.uk. You thought the festival season was over? Not yet.

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3: From the Sky News Centre at midday. There are concerns the Prime Minister's reforms to the early release scheme for prisoners in England and Wales don't go far enough. Yesterday, Andy Burnham confirmed anyone convicted of unlawful killing, like manslaughter and death by dangerous driving, wouldn't be freed. But domestic abusers are still eligible to free up jail space. Victims Minister Alex Davis-Jones insists strict conditions will be enforced.
4: Everyone who is released from prison will be under presumption for GPS monitoring tag. We're also introducing for the first time ever a world-first restriction zone.
3: The US and Iran have traded the first strikes in a month. American forces have hit a small Iranian island in the Strait of Hormuz, prompting retaliation on two US Army bases in Jordan. Military analyst Sean Bell says it's unclear why tensions are flaring up again now.
5: The US is not in a good position. Clearly what we're seeing at the moment, a return to military seems like a default position for President Trump. Overnight he was tweeting on his Truth Social. There was an AI video that demonstrated Karg Island had gone up in flames. It hasn't.
3: Those living near the Grand Canyon in the US have been told to expect more rain later following deadly flooding. The body of a man's been recovered from the national park. The suspect in the fatal stabbing of a British woman at a train station in Germany has been detained in a psychiatric hospital. The attack happened in Rosenheim, south of Munich, yesterday. In sport, Novak Djokovic broke down in tears as he was knocked out of the US Open tennis in the first round. He was beaten in five sets by Argentina's Mariano Navoni.
6: For that, I think I lost like four matches. I mean, this moment we remember for a long time.
3: Meanwhile, Venus Williams is calling for improvements in the scheduling of the tournament. The seven-time Grand Slam champion started her first-round match after midnight in New York, eventually losing to Sofia Kenin. That's the latest. I'm Anna Bates.
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0: A showery morning then, with a few heavy and possibly thundery showers. They'll ease. This afternoon, it's going to allow more in the way of brightness to develop across Shropshire. 21 Celsius your tops and 10 for tonight.
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1: Hang fly, boss, walk, jam, nitty gritty. 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This is Jam.

0: guy called Gerald. Voodoo Ray. And here's the thing, right? If you've gone to a music festival this summer, you might have seen him performing, still doing his things on the Wheels of Steel. Proper DJ. A proper DJ. No, that stick the memory stick in and then pretend you're fiddling around with pot knobs. Right then, we are on Bank Holiday Bangers. Welcome to your last bank holiday before Christmas. Ooh, I said the C word. Bellini on the way, Bomb the Bass, and Benny Benassi.
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0: We are on Bank Holiday Bangers, Chris here later on after 2. Fede LeGrand on the way, also MJ Cole, Dizzy Rascal with Calvin Harris and Chrome. And we'll have a look at the sport in just a moment.
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0: A showery morning then, with a few heavy and possibly thundery showers. They'll ease. This afternoon, it's going to allow more in the way of brightness to develop across Shropshire. 21 Celsius your tops and 10 for tonight.
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11: Manchester United had to come from behind to pick up their first win of the season as they eased past newly promoted Ipswich 5-2 in the Premier League. Captain Bruno Fernandes scored a hat-trick at Old Trafford, and boss Michael Carrick says returning forward Marcus Rashford feels like a new signing.
12: I think this part of this club, there's players that have come back sometimes, or players that maybe were going to leave, didn't leave. And it's always about what you do next, you know, and what your intentions are. And he's been fantastic since he came back, I have to say, and it was great to see him on the pitch today for us.
11: Chelsea have maximum points from their opening two games thanks to a thrilling 4-3 victory at home to Brighton. Elsewhere, Sunderland are off the mark following a 1-0 win over Fulham, while Leeds and Brentford finished 1-1. Rangers picked up their first Scottish Premiership win under Derek McInnes thanks to a Lawrence Shanklin penalty with a 1-0 victory at Aberdeen. St Mirren and Dundee both missed the chance to move level on points with Celtic at the top of the table. St Mirren were held to a 3-3 draw by Motherwell, while Dundee suffered a 2-1 home defeat to Hibs. And Rory McIlroy finished 5 shots off Scotty Scheffler as the world golf number one took the title at the Tour Championship. The Masters winner ended as part of a group on 11 under par at Atlanta. Defending champion Tommy Fleetwood was a stroke further back. Scheffler claims the PGA Tour season-ending FedEx Cup for the second time.

0: question has to be asked. Did he spend a lot of time as a child just spinning around on a chair and being a rascal? Plus Calvin Harris and Chrome as well. It's 20 minutes to one. Hello, it's a bank holiday Monday. It's Mark here. Last day officially of summer. Meteorological autumn starts tomorrow. But we're going out with a bang with some bangers, in fact. So have a dance around with 808 State still to come and Bob Marley and Funkster Deluxe.
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4: A showery morning then, with a few heavy and possibly thundery showers. They'll ease. This afternoon, it's going to allow more in the way of brightness to develop across Shropshire. 21 Celsius your tops and 10 for tonight. 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

0: To be honest, there weren't that many adventures for Stevie V, were there? Well, one, really. Dirty Cash. On our Bank Holiday Bangers, with Cold Cut introducing us to Lisa Stansfield in just a couple of seconds.
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0: introducing Lisa Stansfield. Although, of course, if you'd watched Razzmatazz as a kid, she was a presenter on that for Tyne Tees Television. There's People Hold on Your Bank Holiday Bangers as we continue with K-Class. Also, do you remember We Three having a break from the old routine and Darude Sandstorm?
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3: From the Sky News Centre at 1, a 16-year-old boy has been arrested on suspicion of murder and attempted murder after a man was found dead in County Tyrone. The victim was discovered next to his severely injured 8-year-old daughter in Dungannon on Saturday. The girl's now in a stable condition in hospital. Superintendent Peter Stevenson from the Police Service of Northern Ireland says it was a harrowing scene.
4: First and foremost, I want to express my sympathies to the loved ones of this family who will inevitably be struggling to come to terms with horrendous news.
3: Sir Mel Stride has stepped down as the Shadow Chancellor. He's the fourth member of Kemi Badenoch's top team to confirm their departure following Sir James Cleverly, Dame Priti Patel and Stuart Andrew out the door. The victim's minister insists the early release of prisoners to free up jail space will not result in their full freedom, following concerns from domestic abuse campaigners. Under the current scheme, perpetrators will be eligible to get out partway through their sentences from October in England and Wales. But the government says decisions will be made about measures to keep victims safe. Rhiannon Bragg, who was stalked by her ex-partner, says she needs more assurances.
5: At a very basic level, it'll be across the board that all of them are given restriction zones and GPS monitoring. If you think about how few domestic abusers and stalkers are actually convicted, they have committed incredibly serious crimes to even be in prison.
3: One person's died and 15 others are missing after flooding at a major US tourist attraction. Hotels and lodges in the Grand Canyon National Park in Arizona are closed. A man's been hit by a car and died in West Lothian. Police in Linlithgow have made an arrest. And in sport, there have been tears at the US Open tennis. Novak Djokovic appeared to break down after suffering his earliest major tournament defeat in 20 years, going out in the first round. That's the latest. I'm Anna Bates.
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0: A showery morning then, with a few heavy and possibly thundery showers. They'll ease. This afternoon, it's going to allow more in the way of brightness to develop across Shropshire. 21 Celsius your tops and 10 for tonight.

0: Not a chance of a sandstorm, is there, with the current conditions? Had some thunderstorms, though. Bit of lightning. There's a big old thunderclap this morning. Just one on its own, and it was gone. Darude, then, at Sunshine Radio. It's the Bank Holiday. Hello, it's Mark here. 12 past one. We're doing Bank Holiday bangers. Chris continues after two. Don't forget, September the 12th. All right, which is a couple of Saturdays away. We're doing our EV Discovery Day right in the middle of our high term. It's a free showcase of the latest electric cars. So, BYD, JQ, Renault, Kia, Dacia, also Amado, Volkswagen and Audi will all be there. 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We're doing our show there. Well, Leon's show will be there. And also for your selfies and your reels and your TikToks, Optimus Prime and Bumblebee. 9.30 till 4, the EV Discovery Day, powered by Sunshine Radio in Hightown, Hereford, September 12th.
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8: Happy 70th. 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
9: You don't have to have a shingles vaccination the minute you turn 70.
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9: 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Shingles is an extremely painful disease that's more likely to affect older people. If you know someone in their 70s, make sure they ask their GP whether they're eligible for a free shingles vaccination.

0: 4 and 3 and 2 and 1. Isn't it? And K9, well, that's a dog. That's Can't Make Me Come, K7. Sport on the way next. It's Sunshine Radio on Bank Holiday Monday. 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
13: Manchester United had to come from behind to pick up their first win of the season as they eased past newly promoted Ipswich 5-2 in the Premier League. Captain Bruno Fernandes scored a hat-trick at Old Trafford, and boss Michael Carrick says returning forward Marcus Rashford feels like a new signing.
14: I think this part of this club, there's players that have come back sometimes, or players that maybe were going to leave, didn't leave. It's always about what you do next, you know, and what your intentions are. And he's been fantastic since he came back, I have to say, and it was great to see him on the pitch today for us.
13: Chelsea have maximum points from their opening two games thanks to a thrilling 4-3 victory at home to Brighton. Elsewhere, Sunderland are off the mark following a 1-0 win over Fulham, while Leeds and Brentford finished 1-1. Rangers picked up their first Scottish Premiership win under Derek McInnes thanks to a Lawrence Shanklin penalty with a 1-0 victory at Aberdeen. St Mirren and Dundee both missed the chance to move level on points with Celtic at the top of the table. St Mirren were held to a 3-3 draw by Motherwell, while Dundee suffered a 2-1 home defeat to Hibs. And Rory McIlroy finished 5 shots off Scotty Scheffler as the world golf number one took the title at the Tour Championship. The Masters winner ended as part of a group on 11 under par at Atlanta. Defending champion Tommy Fleetwood was a stroke further back. Scheffler claims the PGA Tour season-ending FedEx Cup for the second time.
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0: Rockers. 1:43 is the time at Sunshine Radio. It's Bank Holiday Monday, last day of August. Kids back at school, of course, next week. Back to school. Meantime, we're doing The Bangers. And Chris will continue this afternoon. And before it became the theme tune to Ant and Dec's Saturday Takeaway, East 57th Street had a hit with it next.
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5: From the Sky News Centre at 2, Sir Mel Stride's been replaced as Shadow Chancellor as Kemi Badenoch shakes up her top team. A number of key names are going too, with Stuart Andrew out at Health, Dame Preeti Patel leaving as Shadow Foreign Secretary, and Sir James Cleverly wanting to become London Mayor. Andrew Griffith takes over at the Treasury. Here's our political correspondent, Rob Powell.
6: It's clear that she's trying to shape up her economic team in a more profound way. A senior Conservative source saying that Kemi Badenoch is now going to create an economic leadership team for the next phase.
5: A 16-year-old boy has been arrested on suspicion of murder and attempted murder after a man was found dead next to a seriously injured girl in County Tyrone. Police were called to Dungannon on Saturday. Some experts have raised concerns about domestic abusers not being exempt from the early prisoner release scheme in England and Wales. Killers and rapists won't be eligible as the government tries to free up jail space. A man's died and 15 people are missing in flash flooding at the Grand Canyon National Park, a popular tourist spot in America. Hotels are closed. Crowds in West London are describing Notting Hill Carnival as the biggest ever, as its 60th anniversary is marked with its annual parade. It celebrates Caribbean culture. Visitors, staff and volunteers are excited.
7: Celebrating 60 years of Carnival, so the vibe is just amazing.
8: We're working at Carnival today, doing stewarding, loving it. Having a blast.
9: It's always amazing. So, yes, I'm so glad to be here.
10: We're serving Caribbean food. So we've got jerk chicken, curry goat, white rice.
5: More than 160 arrests were made yesterday, but police say it's been overwhelmingly positive so far. And Manchester City have completed the signing of Brazilian winger Alan from Palmeiras. Nottingham Forest manager Oliver Glasner's raised his former club, Crystal Palace, to sign Daniel Munoz. That's the latest. I'm Faye.
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11: This afternoon it'll be mainly dry and generally cloudy in Ludlow, Bishop's Castle and Craven Arms, the high up to 19. Tomorrow's going to start off dry with sunny spells, but it'll turn cloudy with a chance of the odd shower later in the day, the high up to 21.
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1: Hello again. 12 minutes past two on this Bank Holiday Monday as our Bank Holiday bangers continue right here on Sunshine Radio with a band who are going to be touring Australia in October. That's Portugal the Man and Feel It Still on Sunshine. So how are you then? Hope your Bank Holiday Monday is going well. You can get involved with the show right now. You can WhatsApp me in the studio 07988607080, or you can post on the Sunshine Radio Facebook or Instagram pages. As we're having our Bank Holiday bangers, I want to know, in your opinion, what is the greatest dance anthem of all time? Get in touch and let us know. And talking of anthems, we have nothing but classic after classic all the way through till 6 o'clock this evening. And Raven Mays, The Real Life, on the way next.
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1: And that was Basomatic with Fascinating Rhythm on Sunshine, another one of our bank holiday bangers right here on your bank holiday Monday. So, what are you up to today? And who are you with? Let us know, please. You can WhatsApp me in the studio, 07988 60 70 80. And on the way next, our bank holiday bangers continue with a guy who headlined a lake fest at the beginning of the month.
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9: What are you laughing about, Gerald?
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11: Cycling side by side because it can be safer. 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
11: 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Or more if you're going over 30 miles per hour. 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
1: Just turned 23 and reworking the Hall & Oates classic, that's United Nations with Out of Touch, right here on Sunshine Radio with our bank holiday bangers. Hi to Linners in Kingston, who's loving the music this afternoon. Glad to hear it, Linners. Also, let's not forget Sarah Helen and little fur boy Reggie. They're dancing in the kitchen right now, grabbing a snippet of sun when it pops out and enjoying their bank holiday Monday. Thank you very much indeed for being a part of it with us, ladies. Really appreciate that. And on the way next, I'm going to take you back to 1988, to the Acid House era, with a song that was huge at the raves, but was also massive in the charts as well, for Stacker, with Stacker Humanoid.
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10: Okay, you're the boss.

Let's look through the square window. And who's this? Oh, it's Bloomer, hanging around, doing nothing, as usual.

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2: From the Sky News Centre at 3, Kemi Badenoch carrying out a major reshuffle of her top team, ousting Sir Mel Stride as Shadow Chancellor. He'll join Dame Preeti Patel on the back benches, who's leaving to take on an international role. Stuart Andrews lost the Tory health brief, while Sir James Cleverley's quit the party's front bench to run for Mayor of London. Detectives are stressing there's no ongoing risk to the public after a young girl was found critically injured next to a man's body in County Tyrone. A 16-year-old boy's been arrested on suspicion of murder and attempted murder after emergency services were called out to Dungannon on Saturday. Superintendent Peter Stevenson from the Police Service of Northern Ireland says it was harrowing.
3: First and foremost, I want to express my sympathies to the loved ones of this family who will inevitably be struggling to come to terms with this horrendous news.
2: There's concern about more storms at one of America's biggest landmarks. One person's been killed in a major flash flood at the Grand Canyon in Arizona, and more than a dozen are missing. Pinprick cholesterol tests are to be offered at 100 high street pharmacies in England. It's an attempt to reduce deaths from heart disease and strokes in older adults. Liverpool have completed the signing of French winger Bradley Barcola from Paris Saint-Germain in a deal worth up to £123 million. He's become the club's second most expensive signing behind Alexander Isak, who arrived from Newcastle last year. Former Premier League manager Phil Brown says other clubs will be looking on with envy.
4: That is what you call a stellar signing. OK, you've got to pay over £100 million nowadays for a stellar signing, which sounds ridiculous, but that's the ballpark you're living in now. I think it's a great signing for Liverpool.
2: Barkle has signed a five-year contract at Anfield, and singer Billie Eilish has officiated the wedding of her brother and music producer Phineas O'Connell. He's married YouTube star Claudia Szulewski at a ceremony in California. That's the latest. I'm Faye De Silva.
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5: This afternoon, it'll be mainly dry and generally cloudy in Ludlow, Bishop's Castle and Craven Arms, the high up to 19. Tomorrow's going to start off dry with sunny spells, but it'll turn cloudy with a chance of the odd shower later in the day, the high up to 21.

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1: Precisely 3:15 on this Bank Holiday Monday as our bank holiday bangers continue right here on Sunshine Radio. Number one for 6 weeks in the UK in the summer of 1989. Black Box taking that. Lolita Holloway sample from Love Sensation with Ride on Time. You also heard the Urban Cookie Collective, The Key, The Secret. And we kicked off the hour with Vanilla Ice and Ice Ice Baby. So here's a date for your diary. Saturday, September the 12th, Hightown goes electric as Sunshine Radio brings you the EV Discovery Day. 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
1: It's coming up to 3:30 as our bank holiday bangers continue right here on Sunshine. Good Men and Give It Up. I can remember when that was out in 1993, my mate bought it on cassette single and put it in the cassette player in his car, and it got stuck in there. So we couldn't listen to the radio, we couldn't listen to anything else, we couldn't get it out of the cassette player. So we must have heard that song about 1,000 times, because once it finished, it would just turn the tape over and play it again. Great tune. Before that, you heard Dupe, number one in 1994 with Dupe, and also The Brilliant Degrees of Motion with Shine On, especially for Georgia in Hereford, loves that tune. And you've been getting in touch, telling us about your favourite dance anthems for our Facebook focus group today. Hi to Robin Ludlow, says, probably not a dance anthem, but it does get everyone dancing. The Cha-Cha Slide. Ian has gone for Donna Summer, I Feel Love. Meanwhile, Kev in Ludlow has gone for Van McCoy and Do the Hustle. But what do you think is the greatest dance anthem of all time? Get in touch and let us know. Also, let us know what you're up to on this Bank Holiday Monday.
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0: There's more classics like that from the 80s. Sunday afternoons from 4 with Gary King on Totally 80s Inner City Big Fun. 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
0: Well, there's been loads of festivals over the Bank Holiday weekend, and one we're getting very excited about is Hereford's biggest weekend of original heavy music. That's the Origins Festival, taking place at Hereford Racecourse Friday and Saturday, the 25th and 26th of September, bringing together some of the UK's best emerging and established rock, metal and alternative artists for 2 days of unforgettable live music. 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
2: From the Sky News Centre at 4, detectives have revealed a woman found dead in a Liverpool park was in a black bin bag. A murder investigation's underway after the victim in her 70s was discovered in the walled garden of Stanley Park on Friday afternoon. It's thought her body may have been there for weeks. Merseyside Assistant Chief Constable Andy Ryan is appealing for information.
3: Stanley Park is well known as being the park that separates the Anfield and Goodison football stadiums. It is a very busy and popular green space, especially in the recent summer weeks. With hindsight, what you saw, heard or captured on devices may carry more significance than you realised at the time.
2: The results of a post-mortem examination are being withheld. Shadow Chancellor Sir Mel Strides lost his job in a reshuffle. He's one of a number of Tory MPs to leave the Conservative front bench as Kemi Badenoch announces what she calls a new economic leadership team. State and federal officials are stepping up efforts to locate 15 people who are missing at one of America's biggest tourist attractions. One man's been confirmed dead after a flash flood swept through the Grand Canyon in Arizona. Oil prices have shot up after the US ended a month-long lull in attacks against Iran. American forces struck rocket launchers in the Strait of Hormuz last night. Liverpool have completed the signing of winger Bradley Barcola from Paris Saint-Germain. He's become the club's second most expensive player, with PSG receiving a fixed fee of £106 million. The deal could reach £123 million. Former Premier League defender Michael Dawson says Barcola needs to hit the ground running.
4: You know, it does take time, so there's no doubting his ability, but can he take to the Premier League quick? Because you have to when you're at a club like Liverpool and they pay big money for you, the expectation is all on you.
2: And Dolly Parton's been laid to rest in Tennessee. A private family funeral has been held for the country music star who died last week. That's the latest. I'm Faye De Silva.
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5: Once the cloud breaks up overnight, we can expect clear spells in Manville, Baton and Doddington with a chance of one or two showers in the early hours, the low down to 9. Tomorrow's going to start off dry with sunny spells, but it'll turn cloudy with a chance of the odd shower later in the day, the high up to 21.

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1: And we've got more classic floor fillers like that every single Friday night from 7 right here on Sunshine Radio. Blue Boy with Remember Me as our bank holiday bangers continue. And today I've been asking you what, in your opinion, is the greatest dance anthem of all time. Get in touch and let us know on WhatsApp, or you can post on our Facebook or Instagram pages. Hi to Sarah and Helen in Leicester. They say best dance anthem ever has got to be Tori Amos, Professional Widow, which we played a little bit earlier. Meanwhile, Michelle in Hereford has gone for Rosala with Everybody's Free. But what is your greatest dance anthem? Tell us about it, please.
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2: 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Grab a dumpy bag and get the second half price this summer.
1: And for the first time on this Bank Holiday Monday, let's see what's going on with the roads. Not too bad, it has to be said. Stop starting places, though, on the M5 and M50. Busy and slow in Gloucester due to those long-term roadworks around the Over Roundabout and the Hynham Roundabout. It's also slow on the roads in around Ross right now, and also congested and slow moving through the Gibraltar tunnels in Monmouth. Busy around Abergavenny on the A40, and starting to build up now by the OK Diner roundabout in Leinster. But in Hereford, it's slowing down, especially over Greyfriars Bridge along Whitecross Road, Edgar Street, and Belmont Road. Also busy but moving around Kidderminster on the A456, and not too bad on the A49 from Ludlow up to Shrewsbury by Craven Arms and Church Stretton. If you spotted something we haven't, let us know, please. 079 88 60 70 80. I'll update you again in half an hour's time.
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1: 4:30 on this Bank Holiday Monday. Yuzura there, and Open Your Mind on our Bank Holiday Bangers, and more 90s classics like that every single Saturday night from 6 with Gary King on Totally 90s. And I've got to say hi to Phil, playing with Lego in Cheltenham, listening to the show. He's got in touch regarding the greatest dance anthem of all time. He says, as far as bangers go, it's got to be Anthem by Enjoy. What a whopper that you kindly played for me on Free Play Friday a few weeks back. Yeah, great tune that is. I might squeeze that in between now and 6. I can tell you though, on the way next, we've got your latest sports news.
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11: Manchester United had to come from behind to pick up their first win of the season as they eased past newly promoted Ipswich 5-2 in the Premier League. Captain Bruno Fernandes scored a hat-trick at Old Trafford, and boss Michael Carrick says returning forward Marcus Rashford feels like a new signing.
12: I think this part of this club, there's players that have come back sometimes, or players that maybe were going to leave, didn't leave. And it's always about what you do next, you know, and what your intentions are. And he's been fantastic since he came back, I have to say, and it was great to see him on the pitch today for us.
11: Chelsea have maximum points from their opening two games thanks to a thrilling 4-3 victory at home to Brighton. Elsewhere, Sunderland are off the mark following a 1-0 win over Fulham, while Leeds and Brentford finished 1-1. Rangers picked up their first Scottish Premiership win under Derek McInnes thanks to a Lawrence Shanklin penalty with a 1-0 victory at Aberdeen. St Mirren and Dundee both missed the chance to move level on points with Celtic at the top of the table. St Mirren were held to a 3-3 draw by Motherwell, while Dundee suffered a 2-1 home defeat to Hibs.
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1: Just turned 4:15, and there's a tune that holds an important place in the history of house music. It was the first record in that genre to cross over from the US clubs to the UK singles chart in 1986. Farley Jackmaster Funk and Love Can't Turn Around on our Bank Holiday Bangers. You also heard Beatmasters with the Cookie Crew and Rock to House and the incredible House of Pain with Jump Around. And on the way, we'll see what's going on with the roads, and then more Bank Holiday Bangers.

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1: Sunshine traffic and travel. Fueled by Paul Harding Firewood. Grab a dumpy bag and get the second half price this summer.
13: 10 to 5 right now, and very, very busy going through the Gibraltar tunnels in Monmouth. Got delays of around about 20 minutes there due to the sheer volume of traffic. Also, a stop start in places on the M5 and M50. It's slow on the roads in and around Ross right now. Also, very busy and congested and moving slowly in Gloucester by the Over roundabout and the Hynham roundabout. It's busy but moving around Abergavenny on the A40. Slow, though, in Hereford over Greyfriars Bridge and stop start along Whitecross Road, Edgar Street and Belmont Road as well. It's also built up by the OK Diner roundabout in Leominster. Busy around Kidderminster on the A456 and slow in places on the A49 from Ludlow up to Shrewsbury via Craven Arms and Church Stretton. If you spot something we haven't, let us know. 07988 60 70 80. I'll update you again in half an hour.
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0: That's Kylie, Padam Padam, on our Bank Holiday Bangers right here on Sunshine Radio. Before that tune that was huge in the clubs and the charts in 1999, ATB. And 9 p.m. till I come. Heading towards 5 o'clock right now. We got your latest news on the way, then into our final hour of Bank Holiday Bangers. First, though, here's Touch and Go.
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2: From Sky News Centre at 5, Lionel Messi has announced his retirement from international football with immediate effect. The 39-year-old captained Argentina to the final of the World Cup in New York last month, but was unable to prevent a 1-0 defeat to Spain. Our sports correspondent Rob Harris says Messi has achieved so much for his country.
3: He will finish having played at 6 World Cups, having scored 21 goals, only one behind the record held by Kylian Mbappe in the men's game. And his in Argentina career is a formidable one. 207 games, 125 goals, 68 assists.
2: Detectives are trying to identify a woman whose body's been lying in a bin bag in a Liverpool park, possibly for weeks. A murder investigation started after the victim in her 70s was found in Stanley Park on Friday. Merseyside police say what people have seen, heard or captured on devices may carry more significance than is realised. Detective Superintendent Rachel Wilson's leading the inquiry.
4: She is white, around 5'2" tall, of small build with strawberry blonde hair. To help jog people's memory, the woman was found wearing a pink Nike t-shirt.
2: Tory leader Kemi Badenoch shaken up her top team. Sir Mel Stride's no longer Shadow Chancellor, replaced by Andrew Griffith. Dame Preeti Patel, Sir James Cleverly and Stuart Andrew have left too. Detectives have been given more time to question a 16-year-old boy on suspicion of murdering a man in County Tyrone. His body was found next to his seriously injured 8-year-old daughter at a house in Dungannon on Saturday. US President Donald Trump's vowed retaliation for Iran's strikes on American bases in Jordan. The two countries have traded their first attacks in a month. And the streets of West London have transformed into a sea of colour and costume. It's to mark the second day of the Notting Hill Carnival. That's the latest. I'm Fader Silver.
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5: Once the cloud breaks up overnight, we can expect clear spells in Manville, Baton and Doddington with a chance of one or two showers in the early hours, the low down to 9. Tomorrow's going to start off dry with sunny spells, but it'll turn cloudy with a chance of the odd shower later in the day, the high up to 21.

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1: 13 minutes past five on this Bank Holiday Monday, and there, another three Bank Holiday bangers back to back for your listening pleasure. The late, great Robert Miles with Children, also Moose Tea with Hot and Juicy and Horny. We kicked off the hour with Tony DeBart, number one in 1994, with The Real Thing. Got to say hi to Steve in Bobblestock, who's WhatsApped. He says, hi, Chris. I've been listening to Sunshine for most of the day. The tunes are banging. Love it. Thank you very much indeed, Steve. Also in touch with us regarding their favourite dance anthems of all time, Craig in Cheltenham has gone for Faithless with Insomnia. Also, Lauren Monmouth says hers is the Chemical Brothers Block Rocking Beats. And Ryan in Leominster says best dance anthem of all time has got to be The Prodigy and Breathe.
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2: Sunshine Traffic and Travel. Fueled by Paul Harding Firewood. Grab a dumpy bag and get the second half price this summer.
1: Okay, 17 minutes past 17 and time for another update on the roads. Very, very slow and stop-starting places on the M5 and the M50. Also mentioned earlier, it's very busy and delays at the moment going through the Gibraltar tunnels in Monmouth. It's slow and built up and very congested due to those long-term roadworks in Gloucester by the Ober roundabout and the Hynham roundabout. Also slow on the roads in around Ross right now. Busy but moving around Abergavenny on the A40. Built up and slow moving by the OK Diner roundabout in Leominster. It's also stop-start in Hereford over Greyfriars Bridge and along Whitecross Road, Edgar Street and Belmont Road as well. Busy but moving around Kidderminster on the A456 and slow in places on the A49 from Ludlow to Shrewsbury via Craven Arms and Church Stretton. If you spotted something we haven't, let us know, please. 07988 60 70 80. I'll update you for the final time in half an hour.
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2: And there, Chicago DJ Steve Silk Hurley and Jack Your Body went to number one in the UK in 1987. It was massive in the clubs in Chicago in 1986. And then loads of bootleg copies started flying out across Europe. And as a result, went to number one, as I say, in the UK. They didn't even have an accompanying video for that song. So Top of the Pops had to create their own video to play when it was top of the charts. Before that, Slip Matt and Limey, better known to you and I as SL2, on a Ragga Tip, number two in the UK in 92, and also in 92, number one, The Shaman with Ebenezer Good as part of our Bank Holiday Bangers right here on Sunshine. Hi to Aaron, who's just WhatsApped. He says, just coming back from a day out in Warwick and now listening to Sunshine Radio. You can't beat a bit of Bank Holiday Bloomer and some banging beats. Thanks a lot. No, cheers for listening, Aaron.
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9: We'll tell you if you need that coat today with our hourly updates on the local forecasts. 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
2: Once the cloud breaks up overnight, we can expect clear spells in Manville, Baton and Doddington with a chance of one or two showers in the early hours, the low down to 9. Tomorrow's going to start off dry with sunny spells, but it'll turn cloudy with a chance of the odd shower later in the day, the high up to 21.
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11: Manchester United had to come from behind to pick up their first win of the season as they eased past newly promoted Ipswich 5-2 in the Premier League. Captain Bruno Fernandes scored a hat-trick at Old Trafford, and boss Michael Carrick says returning forward Marcus Rashford feels like a new signing.
12: I think this part of this club, there's players that have come back sometimes, or players that maybe were going to leave, didn't leave. And it's always about what you do next, you know, and what your intentions are. And he's been fantastic since he came back, I have to say, and it was great to see him on the pitch today for us.
11: Chelsea have maximum points from their opening two games thanks to a thrilling 4-3 victory at home to Brighton. Elsewhere, Sunderland are off the mark following a 1-0 win over Fulham, while Leeds and Brentford finished 1-1. Rangers picked up their first Scottish Premiership win under Derek McInnes thanks to a Lawrence Shanklin penalty with a 1-0 victory at Aberdeen. St Mirren and Dundee both missed the chance to move level on points with Celtic at the top of the table. St Mirren were held to a 3-3 draw by Motherwell, while Dundee suffered a 2-1 home defeat to Hibs.
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1: Whenever I hear that tune, I always think of the boys from the Inbetweeners trying to impress the ladies on their holiday by dancing to that song, Yolanda Be Cool. And we know Speak Americano on our Bank Holiday Bangers on Sunshine. Before that, number two in the UK chart in 1988, Bomb the Bass with Beat Dis. And you also heard a song that was number one in the UK and also massive in the clubs for Armin van Helden featuring Dwayne. And You Don't Know Me. And don't forget, on the way, after the latest news at six, we've got Drive Time Decades. Before that, though, we're going to update you with what's happening with the roads next.
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5: Sunshine Traffic and Travel. Fueled by Paul Harding Firewood. Grab a dumpy bag and get the second half price this summer.
6: Okay, it's 12 minutes before 6. Time for another update on the roads, and very slow in places on the M5 and M50. Also, it's slow in places on the A49 from Ludlow to Shrewsbury via Craven Arms and Church Stretton. Busy but moving around Kidminster on the A456. Also, stop start in Hereford over Greyfriars Bridge and along Whitecross Road, Edgar Street, Belmont Road as well. Built up and slow moving by the OK Diner roundabout in Leominster. Busy around Abergavenny on the A40, but very congested and delays of around about 15-20 minutes going through the Gibraltar tunnels in Monmouth. Also slow on the roads in around Ross, and very busy and slow moving due to those long-term roadworks in Gloucester by the Over roundabout and the Hynham roundabout. If you spot something we haven't, let us know. 07988 607080. And don't forget Ryan, who's back in again for Nick on the breakfast show tomorrow. We'll keep you updated from 6.
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That's Corona on Sunshine. Before that, Dario G. And that is just about it from me and our Bank Holiday bangers. Thank you very much indeed for your company. Enjoy the rest of your Bank Holiday Monday. I'll be back tomorrow at 2, and I'll leave you with this.

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2: From Sky News Centre at 6. Lionel Messi's announced his retirement from international football. The 39-year-old forward made the last of his 207 appearances for Argentina at this summer's World Cup final defeat to Spain. In a statement, he says he has nothing left to give, adding there are some great young players coming up who deserve to be here. A number of Conservative MPs have returned to the backbenches as Kemi Badenoch rejigs her top team. Dame Priti Patel's replaced as Shadow Foreign Secretary and Stuart Andrew loses the health brief. The biggest change sees Sir Mel Stride ousted as Shadow Chancellor in favour of Andrew Griffith. Our correspondent Rob Powell says political opponents are rounding on his appointment.
3: Andrew Griffith was a Treasury Minister under Liz Truss. He was someone that was a big supporter of Liz Truss and someone that supported the mini-budget. But the story that Kemi Badenoch wants to tell, I think, is that they are getting fresher, newer, spikier people into these jobs.
2: Two men have been arrested after a vehicle was rammed in Middlesbrough. It's just over a week since the A66 head-on collision, which killed two police officers and five young men. Cleveland police have detained 27 people. Pinprick cholesterol tests are to be offered at 100 high street pharmacies in England. It's an attempt to reduce deaths from heart disease and strokes. Crowds in West London have described Notting Hill Carnival as the biggest ever, as its 60th anniversary has been marked with its annual parade. Visitors, staff and volunteers shared their excitement.
4: Celebrating 60 years of Carnival, so the vibe is just amazing.
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2: And singer Billie Eilish has officiated the wedding of her brother and music producer Phineas O'Connell. He's married YouTube star Claudia Sulewski in California. That's the latest. I'm Faye De Silver.
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